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Attention engine 1, Mohawk, Alpha response, 119 North Lake Ave, police on the scene there. 35-year-old female, medical condition, crosses of Elk and Clinton. Fever engine 1, Mohawk, Alpha response, 119 North Lake Ave. 35-year-old female, medical condition, police are on the scene, crosses of Elk and Clinton. Timeout 20-21.

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0: Attention engine 1, Mohawk Alpha response, 57 Lexington Ave, in front, 14-year-old male, medical condition, crosses of Orange and Sheridan. Repeating for engine 1, Mohawk Alpha response, 57 Lexington Ave, in front, 14-year-old male, medical condition, crosses of Orange and Sheridan, timeout is 20-32.
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Attention engine 1, truck 2, Charlie response. 287 Clinton out. For automatic alarm crosses over Arkham Henry Johnson. Repeating for engine 1, truck 2, Charlie response. 287 Clinton Ave, automatic alarm crosses over Arkham Henry Johnson, time out 2116.

0: 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Nothing showing at this time, we'll be investigating.
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3: Car 54 is on, dispatcher. I'm just finishing up here, and honestly, you can put me on that. Can you just give me the numerics?
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attention, truck 3, Mohawk, Bravo response, 115 Crum Kill Road, in apartment 410. Unknown age, female, unknown problem, crosses a fasting circle, used to have. Repeat for truck 3, Mohawk, Bravo response, 115 Crum Kill Road, in apartment 410. Or medical pendant alarm, female. Time out 2145.

0: 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Mohawk's going to go to St. Peter's.
1: Hey, 122 left.

187, can the Alpha responsible to 4 in Central? Number 12, F is in Frank. Police are on scene requesting your assistance with the Knox box. 187, Alpha response, 400 Central. Number 12, F is in Frank. Police on scene requesting your guys' assistance with the Knox box. 2219.

convention. Is your father minimal or critical? You find a response, you must call 22 second avenue. 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The patient there, typically breathing. Engine 5, rest in low up. Coming response, EMS flow, 22 second avenue. 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
0: 5's arrived. 2317. Rescue 9309. Sorry, did you receive that also?
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Engine 2, Milwaukee Ambulance, Bravo Response, stage in the area. Again, stage in the area, 14 Lawn Avenue, 41-year-old female. Apparently is actively cutting herself. Police are at work. Broadway and North Pearl Street. Repeating, Engine 2, Milwaukee Ambulance, Bravo Response, stage in the area. 14 Lawn Avenue, 41-year-old female actively cutting herself. Police are en route. Across the Broadway in North Pearl, again, stage in the area, 2339.

Attention truck 2, engine 1. Truck 2, engine 1, see Charlie, response 235 Clinton Avenue. 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That's truck 2, engine 1, see Charlie, response 235 Clinton Avenue. 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

0: 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Police just arrived.
1: Oh, yeah.
0: 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Engine 2, 2346. Mohawk going to Lawn Avenue. Mohawk ambulance going to Lawn Avenue.

0: 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I know the show. 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
0: Yes, sir. 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

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D Delta Response. EMS call 162 Benson Street. In front on the porch. Across the West Erie Street, North Main Avenue. Apparently it's a house party. One party is unconscious now. Believed to be highly intoxicated. Police are on the scene now. The scene is secure. Repeating, engine 7, rescue 1, Mohawk Ambulance, D Delta response, EMS call 162 Benson Street, in front on the porch, across the West Erie Street, North Main Avenue. It's a house party. Police are on the scene. Scene is secure. They have a 16-year-old male, possibly intoxicated, unconscious. Timeout, 109.

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Believed to be highly intoxicated. 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

Attention Ninja 1, Rescue 1, Mark Ambulance. 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She's taken a wrong dose of her medication at 145

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1: 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Mohawk 5 receives.
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extension 11, Mohawk, A, Alpha Response EMS at 428 Whitehall Road, Holy Wisdom Apartments, crossed our Bancroft Street and West 4th Street for a 77-year-old male with a hemorrhage. He'll be waiting in front of the building. Engine 11, Mohawk, 8 Alpha Response EMS at 428 Whitehall Road, Holy Wisdom Apartments, crossed our Bancroft Street and West 4th Street for a 77-year-old male who has a hemorrhage. He'll be waiting in front of the building. 222.

0: 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ETA 8 minutes.
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sent to the rescue squad. Mike Ambulance, the rescue squad, Mike Ambulance, they offer response EMS call, 960 Broadway. It's ready for a 40-year-old male with a traumatic injury. Police are on the scene, scene is secure. Thatcher Street and Manor Street, repeating. Rescue squad, Milwaukee Ambulance, they offer response, EMS call, 960 Broadway. Cross street at Thatcher Street, Manor Street. Police officers are on the scene is secure. A 40-year-old male, they traumatic injury. Timeout is 2:37.

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1: Squad's on.
0: Police are on the scene. They said they have two patients now. I just requested a second ambulance. I'm not sure if they're both going to be transported, but their request for a second ambulance has been...
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0: 242.

0: one, just can you upgrade both Mohawks to take the ground side of the ring?
1: Appreciate it. Mohawk 34 and Mohawk 41, can you upgrade?
2: All three is locked
1: in. Alright, Mohawk 28. The other Mohawk, can you upgrade?
3: 34 arriving through Broadway.
1: 34, okay, thank you.

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Me for ellipsis, plus Laurel Avenue, Hawkins Street. 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A Alpha response, ellipsis, 33 Hawthorne Avenue. 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

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I believe that there's a responder en route at 354.

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0: to report, dispatcher. We're having issues making entry into this building. Do you have an responder in Route 4 location?
1: Uh, 204, I believe you do have a responder in route.
0: 204, Chief.
1: Rescue 9, how far did you get?
2: Make it park.
1: Alright, I got a C. Charlie at 32 Magnolia Terrace for a 21-year-old male that was choking. Altered level of consciousness now. Why don't you take that in, and I'll get Rescue 1 going. Truck 1.
3: 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Just get the numbers in Magnolia Terrace, please.
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Difficulty breathing, COPD history. 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City Mission 259 South Pearl Street, South Berry Street. For difficulty breathing, COPD history. See Charlie response, Truck 1 just arrived at Foreman.

0: Engine 5 Mohawk Ambulance with Rescue 9 already en route 32 Magnolia Terrace. Be on the first floor, I believe it's the first floor door on the right. Correction, door on the left. First floor door on the left. 21-year-old male was choking, now altered level of consciousness across Delaware Avenue. It's Engine 5 with Rescue 9 already en route. Mohawk Ambulance, see Charlie response, 32 Magnolia Terrace, first floor door on the left. 21-year-old male was choking, now altered level of consciousness across Delaware Avenue. Your timeout is 4:10.
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0: 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I left a message. 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

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What do you think?

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1: Received 424. 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Police are on the scene. They have two unknown age males. Sick. Believed to be highly intoxicated. Repeating, engine 2, Mohawk Ambulance. 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Police are on the scene. Scene is secure. They have two males, sick, believed to be highly intoxicated. Timeout is 4:25.

0: 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We're able to get a reset.
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0: 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Were you able to get a reset?
1: Can you repeat that?
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1: 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Dispatcher to Slingerland Street, come in, car 54, notified in, number 430.
3: 204 received.
1: Hi, now 430.
0: I need you, driver.
1: Engine 2, 431. And you have two ambulances in route.
0: Yes, sir.
3: Two or four is possible. It's possible we possibly may have found the issue. I'll let you know.
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2, rescue 2, Mohawk Ambulance. Truck 2, rescue 2, Mohawk Ambulance. 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EMS call 260 North Pearl Street, apartment 7, see Charlie. Across the Livingston Avenue, 60-year-old female, sick person, dizzy, nauseous, abnormal breathing. Repeating, truck 2, rescue 2, Mohawk Ambulance. See Charlie respond to EMS call 260 North Pearl Street, apartment 7, see Charlie. Across the Livingston Avenue, 60-year-old female, sick person, abnormal breathing. Timeout. 509.

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0: dispatcher. I'm back in from Slingerland. Alarm has been reset. Scene's been turned over to facility maintenance.
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Attention Engine 1, Mohawk, Alpha EMS, 345 State Street, across the Dublin Lark, apartment 3F Frank for a 28-year-old female with abdominal pain. Engine 1, Mohawk, Alpha EMS, 345 State Street, across the Dublin Lark, apartment 3F Frank for a 28-year-old female with abdominal pain. Turn up 743.

0: attention. Rushy 1, engine 7, engine 11, engine 9, truck 4, truck 3, rescue squad and battalion 2, alarm of fire is being transmitted. 216 Quail Street, across the J Street, Hudson Ave. Started with brush fire in the backyard, now getting calls at the building. Just catch a fire also. Rescue 1, engine 7, engine 11, engine 9, truck 4, truck 3, rescue squad and battalion 2. Alarm of fire is being transmitted. 216 Quail Street between J Street and Hudson Ave. Saying the building's on fire now. They got a smoke condition, 754.
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0: 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We got a smoke condition in the street. Engine 7 will be investigating. We don't have a hydrant.
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1: go ahead and charge that line. At this time, this is going to be a signal 20. We're going to need some overhaul for some siding that's burnt from the first new truck. We got a small rubbish fire in the backyard, 216 extension on the 218 at this time.
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1: 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We'll use you and we'll hold rescue one as well at this time.
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0: So the involved addresses are going to be 216,
2: 218 Quail, and 441 Hudson.
3: Battalion to receive.
2: We're going to have one line in operation. I think companies are opening up and overhauling now.
0: Two or three to command.
2: Okay.
0: Chief, we're going to be committed to the Hutton Ave address for a few minutes. If someone wants to check the 12-3 building.

107 to 203. We got it from out here now. Thank you. Repeat that. 107 to 203. We got it from out here now. Thank you for the insight, Alpha.

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Okay, engine 10, truck 2, see Charlie responds, SUNY Uptown, 1400 Washington Avenue, across the Fuller Road, Jermaine Street, the Colonial Quad, building H. Henry, in basement room 85A Alpha for the automatic alarm. 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

0: engine 10, the truck 3, if you can start over to where I am, your driver may be able to see me if he looks out this way. It's just the other side of Colonial. We may need you to access a door.
1: Okay, we'll be over in a second.

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Attention Engine 7, Rescue 1, Mohawk, E-Delta EMS, 184 North Allen Street. Second floor, across Lincoln Ave, West Street, for a 43-year-old female breathing problems. Engine 7, Rescue 1, Mohawk, E-Delta EMS, 184 North Allen Street, second floor, across Lincoln Ave, West Street, for a 43-year-old female breathing problems. About 9:29.

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Truck 3, Mohawk, A-Alpha EMS, 37 McKinley Street, Crescent Lincoln Ave, Bradford Street, sorry, for a 57-year-old female with medical condition. 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

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It's going to be apartment E1N, Edward 1 Nancy. For a 75-year-old man, possible stroke. Engine 5, Rescue 2, Mohawk, Sweet Charlie EMS, South Mill Towers, 101 South Pearl Street, Crest of Hamilton and Van Zandt. Apartment Edward 1 Nancy, 75-year-old male, possible stroke, timeout 10:21.

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Passenger truck 4, Mohawk. Alpha EMS, 27 Hackett Boulevard. St. Margaret's, across the Sumerian Road, Crown Terrace. Door number 2. In the, says the PC unit, room 407, B. Baker. 2-year-old female, medical condition. Truck 4, Mohawk, A Alpha EMS, 27 Hackett Boulevard, St. Margaret's. Sumerian Road, Crown Terrace. Door number 2. PC unit, room 407, B. Baker. Signing for a 2-year-old female, medical condition, to mile 1100.

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1: Mohawk 725. 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

Attention Engine 11, Rescue 1, Mohawk, C Charlie, EMS, 29 Grove Avenue, Crescent Maid Lav, New Scotland Ave. We have apartment 1R Robert, 37-year-old male, diabetic issue, abnormal breathing. Engine 11, Rescue 1, Mohawk, C Charlie, EMS, 29 Grove Ave, Crescent Maple, New Scotland Avenue. Apartment 1R Robert, 37-year-old male, diabetic issue, abnormal breathing. Timeout 1129.

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1: 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It looks like previous calls were first floor.
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Attention engine 2, rescue 2, Mohawk, Delta responds, EMS, Hudson Park, 325 Northern Boulevard. Sugar Road and Manning, second floor nurse's station for 8-year-old female for a fall, head injury. Engine 2, rescue 2, Mohawk, D Delta, EMS, 325 Northern Boulevard, Hudson Park. Sugar Road and Manning, second floor nurse's station for 8-year-old female involved in a fall, a head injury. Time out 11:41.

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1: Attention engine 5, Alpha response. 639 South Pearl Street, Mount Hope Drive, Jones Stewart Drive. Should be in the parking lot on the Mount Hope Street side. 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Engine 5, Alpha response. 639 South Pearl Street, across the Mount Hope Drive and Jones Stewart Drive. In the parking lot on the Mount Hope Street side. The Mount Hope Drive side. 47-year-old male for a lift assist. 11:45.

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0: 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Truck, or correction, Engine 5, Rescue 1. Italian 2, Mohawk. Delta respond, DMS, Madison Ave and Trinity Place. Police are on scene. Gonna have two stabbing victims there. 1:30, stabbed in the head, bleeding. They can roll in on arrival. Sender 5, Rescue 1, Battalion 2, Mohawk, Delta Response, EMS, Madison Ave, Trinity Police.
1: Get
0: the laundromat there. Police are on scene. Be for stabbing two victims. One party with injuries to the head. Tomahawk 1201.
2: 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Why don't you start another BLS and ALS in a second ambulance, please?
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0: 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Just want to make sure you're sending 2 ambulances to this location. 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

0: Engine truck 3, Mohawk. Hey, Alpha EMS. 37 North Pine Avenue. Across the Western Avenue, Lancaster Street. Responding for a 34-year-old female with a medical condition. Truck 3, Mohawk. Hey, Alpha EMS. 37 North Pine Avenue. Western Ave, Lancaster Street. 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
1: Well, so in case,
0: it's not 1306.

Mentioned engine 7, truck 2, C. Charlie responds. St. Anne's, 160 North Main Ave. Kent Street, Main Boulevard. The automatic alarm says the first floor south, junior building. Engine 7, truck 2, C. Charlie responds. St. Anne's, 160 North Main Ave. Kent Street, Main Boulevard. First floor south unit. First floor south unit building. I'm talking about 1311.

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0: 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Five-story, type 1 residential dormitory. 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

9, Rescue 9, Mohawk, D Delta EMS, St. Margaret's, 27 Hanka Boulevard, across Samaritan Road, Crown Terrace. Be the new South unit, room 251, B Boy, 7-year-old female, seizures. Center 9, Rescue 9, Mohawk, D Delta EMS, 27 Hanka Boulevard, St. Margaret's, Samaritan Road, Crown Terrace. New South unit, room 251, B-Boy, for a 7-year-old female, seizures, 1460.

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0: Perfect. Thank you, sir.

Attention engine 5, Mike ambulance, engine 5, Mike ambulance, A Alpha, respond to EMS call, South Mall Towers, 101 South Pearl Street, across Hamilton Street in Van Zandt, apartment W. William, 8 and Nancy, for sick person. Police are on the scene, scene is secure. Repeating, engine 5, Mike ambulance, A Alpha, respond to EMS call, South Mall Towers, 101 South Pearl Street. Across Hamilton Street from Van Zandt, apartment W. William, 8 and Nancy. Police are on the scene. Scene is secure. Sick person. Timeout, 15:41.

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Engine 1, Mike, ambulance. B Bravo, respond to EMS call 107 Central Avenue, Capital Discount. In front, cross Henry Johnson Boulevard, Lexington Avenue, unknown age male. Unknown medical problem, he's supposed to be leaning against a car. Mm-hmm. Repeating attention, Engine 1, Mohawk Ambulance. B Bravo response, EMS call, Capital Discount, 107 Central Avenue, in front, cross Henry Johnson Boulevard, Lexington Avenue. Unknown age male, leaning against a car, unknown medical problem, 1602.

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0: 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EMS call 75 New Scotland Avenue, in geriatric unit, crosses South Lake and Holland. 67-year-old female, sick person, altered level of consciousness. Time of 6037.
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Dispatch, Rescue 9, sir. 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Edge 1 Milwaukee, Bay Alpha EMS, 52 Madison Avenue, Knox Street, New Scotland Avenue, 52-year-old male, abdominal pain. 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
3: 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Mohawk ambulance and rescue 9 have one patient going ALS to Albany Med. 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

Attention, engine 2, truck 2. Engine 2, truck 2, see Charlie, response 171 Sheridan Avenue, crossing Dove Street and South Swan Street for fire alarm activation. Repeating, attention, engine 2, truck 2, see Charlie, response 171 Sheridan Avenue, cross Dove Street, South Swan Street, fire alarm activation, timeout 1705.

0: 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We have a two-story wood frame. Help show from the front. We do have a hydrant. 102 will be command.
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0: 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Mm-hmm. Repeating attention, engine 11, engine 10, Mohawk ambulance, see Charlie response, EMS call. Juniors, 1094 Madison Avenue in front, cross of West Lawrence, North Allen Street. 63-year-old male, experienced a syncopal episode, is conscious and awake now. 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

Attention engine 5, truck 1, engine 5, truck 1. See Charlie response, 60 State Street, second floor, apartment 2A, Adam. Cross of James Street and Green Street, fire on activation, repeating. Engine 5, truck 1, see Charlie response, 60 State Street, second floor, apartment 2A, Adam. Cross of James Street, Green Street, fire alarm activation, timeout 1734.

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1: 39, go ahead.
0: Mohawk 39 is going to be clear off 1094 Madison. We arrived on scene, no patient contact. Patient got up and walked away prior to arrival.
1: Angelo, do you have a different patient over there?
2: No, dispatch. The patient at 88 South Allen is the original patient from Madison Avenue. Have Mohawk continue to 88 South Allen, please.
1: Mohawk 39?
0: Can you repeat that address one more time?
1: 88 South Allen.
0: And just to confirm, this was the same patient for 1094 Madison?
1: That's correct.
0: Received.

0: 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We have a high-rise restaurant / residential. Nothing showing. Truck 1 has come in. Truck 1 will investigate.
1: 1740.

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0: 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Looks like the alarm has been reset.
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0: Code 1 to the alley, too.
2: Thank you.
0: Chief, we arrived at this location, and it looks like there was no alarm going off. Seems like someone must have resetted or something's going on over here. Can we have can I request FIU for this location?
2: Yeah, of course.

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3: Who's your dispatcher? We're responding. Did they give you a building or an apartment number?
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4: Truth on the dispatch. 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
5: That's correct. Dispatch, you're on call investigator.
6: 54 is on the air. We'll be in route 60 State. Is that the address?
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0: 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Just stays by that bus stop on the Patroon Creek side.
1: Received.
0: 203 dispatch, we're on the scene with a multi-story type 5. Nothing showing. We're investigating, we'll have command.
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Engine 7, Mike Ambulance, Alpha response EMS call 206 Kent Street. Across West Lawrence Street, North Allen Street, 50-year-old female sick person repeating. Attention Engine 7, Mohawk Ambulance, Alpha response EMS call 206 Kent Street. Cross Street, West Lawrence Street, North Allen Street, 50-year-old female sick person, time out is 1752.

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1: 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It was a resident.
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Attention Ninja 1, Rescue 1, Mohawk Ambulance, D-Delta response, EMS call, 329 State Street. We in front, crossing to Dove Street, Lark Street, 65-year-old female chest pain. 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Crossing Dove Street, Lark Street, 65-year-old female chest pain, timeout 18-09.

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See Charlie. 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Repeating attention, Angel 1, Rescue 9, Mohawk ambulance. See Charlie. Response 339 Madison Avenue, basement apartment across South Swan Street, Dove Street. 74-year-old male, abdominal pain, timeout 1839.

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Engine 7, Engine 10, Mohawk Ambulance, need Delta response. 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Unknown age male. Supposed to be down in the middle of the intersection. 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Unknown age male, down in the middle of the intersection, possibly unconscious. 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

attention, truck 2, rescue 2, Mohawk Ambulance. Truck 2, rescue 2, Mohawk Ambulance, D-Delta, respond to EMS call, 212 Clinton Avenue, apartment B-Boy, across South Swan Street, Dove Street. 58-year-old female, difficulty breathing, history of COPD. Repeating attention, truck 2, rescue 2, Mohawk Ambulance, D-Delta, response, EMS call, 212 Clinton Avenue, apartment B-Boy, across South Swan Street, Dove Street, 58-year-old female, difficulty breathing, history of COPD, timeout 1855.

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It's truck one. Mike ambulance, truck one, Mike ambulance. Hey, Alpha, respond to EMS call to City Mission 259 South Pearl Street. You cross street at South Ferry Street and Arch Street, 62-year-old male who has fallen off a bike. Repeating attention, truck one, Mike ambulance, hey, Alpha, respond to EMS call to City Mission 259 South Pearl Street. Cross South Ferry Street and Arch Street. 62-year-old male who's fallen from a bike. Timeout. 1905.

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2: 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Alarm has been reset and building's been turned over to the property manager.

0: 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One patient will be left to Memorial. Show us course.
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Ever Road and Waterbleed Avenue. 65-year-old male has passed out, is conscious now. Timeout is 19:23.

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0: 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Engine 7 Truck 3, see Charlie response, 504 Central Avenue, DePaul Residence, Parker Street, Manning Boulevard, Apartment 9, automatic alarm, 1938.
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